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1: 716, can you hear that? Give me a little bit. I'm getting ready to get out over here with that call that I told you to make me a cat on.
0: Cancel.

0: tell him that she's not home because he would call the cops again. We're trying to get a provider on our phone to see if we can ping her.
1: Damn.

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1: Time will be out here set residence as well. Thank you.

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1: Do y'all get any more description on that Ford Explorer color here or anything?

0: Palmer's MP2. To these subjects, you're supposed to be driving a tan GMC van. Caller's advising that it's going to be her stepdad and his sister were following them, and they were passing Moore's Trailer Court. We're trying to confirm if they're heading towards their address or where they're going to be at.
1: Four, thanks, Papa. So this guy with the APO, Papa, is that her father or is that her stepfather that they advised earlier?
0: I believe it's going to be the stepfather. Martin County advised that the domestic that had occurred prior was between her mom and that male subject.
1: And four, thanks, Papa.
2: All 300 units, all night, all 300 units. Need units to respond. Route 49 from Night 1 to Rawl, tree down, blocking one lane of traffic. Need units to respond. Route 49, Night 1 to Rawl, tree down, blocking one lane of traffic, 2022.

and then right for Kentucky 45. And a 9-5 Adam David. Grade 4 in the driveway.

0: 239.
1: Hey, now. Nah, 7 on Foxhole, getting red also.
0: 7-4.

0: Hunter, 47, can't hear it here. Please, Ashley, your dog's in front. Please, perfect.
1: Caller didn't have an exact location of this. Stated it's on Route 49 if you're coming from Mate 1 headed towards Rawl. She did advise it's before the Rawl post office. Stated it's a tree blocking one lane of traffic. Unknown if it's on any lines or anything.
2: TM4, I'll go check it out.
1: 2025, we appreciate it.
2: No problem.
0: Her white handgun in her hand to the front window. She's still screaming for the resident.
3: 672, can you be en route, negotiator? Or 762.
4: Who's working Belfry?
3: TM4, I'm at Frazier Creek, I'll be in route.

0: 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Tree down.
1: 4026. Okay. We'll move out of ourselves to 672 and back to RSB. Now we're out here for cover and we've got raffle that with.

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1: Yeah, 4/20/27.

0: Page 38.
1: I'll give you a call when I throw the plane here if you got.
0: 10-4, sir.
2: Out the window at us. Hold on. She's still armed. She's looking for us. We're on our SPs. We heard a noise from.
3: I believe she's alone, though. She ain't threats to harm anyone other than herself. It's negative towards his son. She's just better to protect.
4: I'm here at Tyson, Illinois.
5: 10-4, thank you.
4: You're welcome.
3: Now, he confirmed it's just going to be only her and the resident. They were public service with her when they called it in. She was refusing to get off the phone with them.

0: Hines or Emil Hygiene Warren active? And we're just find whatever information you can. Maybe contact the sheriff's office. They're the ones that do the dental hygiene stuff.
1: 14-4, she's clear of any 29. I'll contact sheriff's office now.
2: She's I'm having a conversation to the window. She says, she ain't got to go right now. We're unable to figure out where it's at.
3: Hello?
2: Hey, Jim.
3: Hello?
2: Yeah,
3: Jim.
4: Go ahead and pick that up, because we got that big saw on it, because it's a big tree.
5: Damn, boy, open. Can you open that bay door? I ain't got my keys with me.

0: and you will be out of this of the resident here. And now is 916-6.
1: 4036.

0: Well, she still do it. She went back in the house. I don't have my contact with her now.
1: Contact with her is still through the window.
0: Hey, she's got a big open window in her front room. Unfortunately, she just opened that window and she was talking to us. She closed her back, went back in her bed. Yeah, Josh.
1: Yeah,

0: good.
1: For the son has a female on the phone, and they're still talking back and forth.
0: Did you shoot at the wall, or what you shooting at?

0: Five, what was 719's last traffic?
1: 10-4. A female opened a large window in the front. She was talking to him, said if she was going to do it, we're back in the house. They couldn't make contact with her. 719 then advised he could hear gunshots. Right. Another 37. He's still public service with his son. The son's talking to the female on the phone as well. So they're still having a conversation.
0: 10-4. She's still 10-8 up.
1: As far as we know, we're not sure what she's shooting at.
0: Gentlemen, over cover now.
1: Yep.

0: Disconnect the call.
1: Not talking to him anymore.
0: Or any background noise?
1: Gunshots, but he can't hear anything. Yeah, it's 10-4.
0: You can get her on the phone, talk to Ray.
2: If you can copy, we for sure heard a gunshot. I heard her get out pretty well immediately after the gunshot. And since I was trying to peek the window whenever dispatch was, she was supposed to be still in the house moving her switch.
0: 10 for Longo, my belfry, middle school.
1: 672. What did you advise after you said you could hear the gunshot?
2: She let out a scream immediately following the gunshot. We were moved up to the edge of the porch trying to peek the window when you all advised that the son advised she was still 10-8 moving around. So we backed back off.
1: 10-4.

0: 16, he's 22.
1: Hey, there's a little tree in the road, but it looks like it's being cut out. Might be stuck out about a foot and a half or so, but that's it. It may be on down the road, though. I'm not sure.
0: Now, we'll be right there shortly.
1: 10-4, yeah, you're close to it.
0: Laura, we'll be right there at you.
2: I'm getting on 292. Just stand by for me.
3: 239, she didn't answer. Yeah.

0: Thanks.
1: Was her son still on the phone with her? Or is there anything there?
0: I've not heard anything from her.
1: Yeah, well, I appreciate it.

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1: Truck 3081 on scene.

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1: Stand for.
2: KSP said you're clear to come on in.
3: Stand for.

Station 3, Medic 33, need you to respond, Marks Branch, traumatic injury. 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

0: 33, you're going to be responding to Mark's Branch. Got a 38-year-old male. Believes he's broken several ribs. He was in a fuller accident earlier today. He's going to be at the mouth of Mark's Branch wearing a white t-shirt, gray shorts.
1: Copy.

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Or do we have an address maybe to send the local authorities in his area to do a notification? Let's see if you can get an address from him and tell him we're going to have somebody come out to the residence and speak with him.

0: Good.
1: Yes, ma'am. We come up here to the Marsh Branch with maybe a quarter of a mile up, but we don't see nobody down here. Can you just call back, tell them that we'll be down there at the mountains? If they want to come back down there or whatever.
0: Yep.

0: 33.
1: Go ahead for 33.
0: It's going straight to voicemail when I call back. He was calling there from Freedom Drive right before Marks Branch. However, he advised he'd meet you at the mouth of Marks Branch wearing a white t-shirt, gray shorts.
1: That's a copy. We'll go back down and answer the mouth and see if we can find him.

0: juvenile and a adult female courtesy transport back to the residence. 91656 is the mileage.
1: Okay.

Okay. We're at this residence. Did they say it's the one on the corner by the old three-way?

0: She advised me, it was, are you familiar with the hideout there on the corner?
1: Yeah, this is the second one past it, or before it, I guess.
0: 10-4, she said there's two brick homes there that sits beside the hideout. She believed one of those. She gave the address to 208. Go ahead.
1: Yeah, we just checked 208. Door's secure. What we can see inside, it looks abandoned.
0: Beautiful.

0: So everyone's texting you. I'm 10-8 off this. You still got that welfare check pending?
1: Yes, is it?
0: Where is it at? What's going on?
2: Whiteberry City. Car talking to this female through TikTok Messenger. If you give me a public service and you get service capability, that'd be great.
0: Damn, well, I'll have to call you up on the new road there.
2: Temple.

0: 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It's a
1: VNC Southside Unit 37. Metro speed 078715. Currently transferring a 3838 to right now. It's covered by ARH. Two components going to be a suicidal ideation. Patient's fire center is follows BP152 over 112, highway 101, 0296, and the right hand risk for this. My chief patient is looking at 2 feet. Now, since they took a 2 days to go, I've transported BLS, we're transporting to ARH. EPA is going to be about 10 or 15 minutes.
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0: Shannon out 2152, had a mail call in from the mouth of Vincent Street there. Advised that blue shop on the right hand side just before the Alex Butchie Connect. He smelled smoke passing by it. Advised he doesn't see anything. Good.
1: Stable.

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1: FA, boy, Robert, 1-2, Edward, 3, X-ray, Zebra, 2-7, 1-5-6-5. 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

0: Venus is, it's showing the 3 should be a 0 break.
1: Right.
0: I copied 1, Nora, X-ray. Boy, Robert, 1, 2, Edward, 3, X-ray, Zebra, 2, 7, 1, 5, 6, 9.
1: Life should be a 5. Life 3, 5, 6, 5.
0: The Corolla, Mary Roberts out of High Hat. It's title only.
1: 10-4-5. You put that in the cab for me.
0: 10-4.

0: if out in Food City, possibly going to be a fatal, and that's going to go up to Riverside to try to attempt to locate a male that possibly might have been in the vehicle. Cookie for Simbrick.
1: Go ahead with that.
0: 1-877-JOHN-JOHN. 1-877-JOHN-JOHN. Could you see if the owner of that vehicle has any kind of address over there at Riverside behind that hardware store near Holly Market?
2: 620. I don't think that his address says that, but he does stay back there with his girlfriend, who was the driver. I think his actual address might be on Elkhorn Creek.
0: 10-4. She's trying to say it was him, but they just want to confirm it wasn't him. We just say that she got in the passenger seat after the collision. She's going to be intoxicated.
3: Involving diarrhea. It's going to be the 5th driveway of 52 Hardware. It's going to be a log siding house.

0: Speak to any break. Boy, I believe we've worked in assault on these two subjects. They're behind Holly Mart's form. Let me see if I can locate it. I think 812 works.
1: Sample. 620, it'll be 69 River Street.
2: Sample, are you familiar with that?

0: morning. All right, well, if anybody's going to go down 460, they've got it blocked off right at 23 on the 460. You'll have to go around.
1: Yeah.

0: turn around, give me around to ARH, corner.
1: Campbell.
2: No, 7-9.
3: 7-9.
2: Team 4, go on and open the next case number for this investigation.
3: Team 4.
4: Interrupt, 2215.
3: Gonna make contact with his mail, but he's called back in again. He's wanting someone to make contact with him. I don't think they've made contact with him yet.

0: St. Michael Strip.
1: Okay, we're what is the corner for now? What time it is?
0: Michael.
1: Okay, everything.

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I've left out food and water. But I secured the food. 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
1: 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There's loud music playing. 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
1: Yeah.
0: The ER PMC with a 9-month-old following up from an accident from Sunday. They decided to go 98. They're about to appear to be 2301. They're wanting to do a welfare check on them.

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1: How?

ex-husband of this female, he keeps calling in. He was called in extremely upset because no one's made contact with him yet. I advised him someone to make contact with next of kin, which would be his son. He disconnected.

I'm going to call at 2438 Land Fork of Island Creek. 2438 Land Fork Island Creek. Got a 69-year-old female having trouble breathing. The Greyhound supply trim.

عندك سنجة. I'm gonna be making some from home, try to locate that female.

Gringo, we checked the area pretty well for that possible stolen vehicle. Even had someone take it to where they supposedly saw it. That was gone. We're going to be 10-8, 10-17 up here with 716.

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1: Wait.
0: For a name and possible date of birth.
1: Go ahead.
0: Amanda Bryant, June 29th, try 2007 to start with.
2: Ten four, I'm gonna need you en route to 10579 Regina Vilshire Highway. It's gonna be the Community Trust Bank. We received an alarm advised that it's gonna be a back entry movement. Spoke to the key holder. He advised that there should not be anybody in the building at this time. Go ahead.
1: Yeah.

0: Yeah, now I heard golf.
1: Jennifer, I'm advising I'm UTL on that female with that name and date of birth. Go ahead.
0: Jennifer, she's given a false name, date of birth, gave me about three different social security numbers.
1: At 10-4, the only one I could find out of Floyd County with that name was the date of birth of 11-3-82. Go ahead.
0: Yeah, try that one then. Might have come back to it.

0: 29, 20. And for what cell phone that?
1: Yeah, it's going to be a 405-1-9076.

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Need you to respond. 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

0: Yeah, 16 Mingo.
1: Good.
0: Just to confirm, she said the first place on the right, correct?
1: I'm not sure if it's on the right. They did it by the first house in Blackberry City. They did it just on a hill, red Ford truck parked outside.

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1: Go ahead.
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1: 10-4, we're responding to 1013 Mount Hope Drive. 22-year-old male, unresponsive. He was highly intoxicated on alcohol. Fell and hit his head on the coffee table. Pale and bleeding out of his mouth. We have EMS responding from 1-0.
0: 10-4.

0: begin with that. It's actually going to be the first place on the list. This is the only place we can find a red truck. We'll check that.
1: Cancel.

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2: 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Right from the end of my life. 40647. I'll go up here and turn right around to the county.
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1: 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Can you get me an update when one of them arrives on scene?
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0: be advised, they've accepted this flight. Do you want them to auto-launch?
1: That would be up to EMS to auto-launch them. If they want, I'm going to need Burdenville tone for Delphi setup.
0: 10-4, I couldn't get a hold of EMS. I didn't know if they were already there with y'all or not.

No, I should be on the phone in about a minute. Who is it, helping everybody?

0: be HealthNet. They said they're going to go ahead and auto launch. We're so far away.
1: Hey, J. 10-4, go ahead and contact Verdonville, Logan, and have them to go ahead and respond over for LZ setup until I can get back over there.
0: 10.
2: I'm going to go side 8. Go ahead, Freddy 8. I know if I were you on scene with your ETA, he's advising that his male also get some cocaine today. ETA, 12 minutes. 10-4, and that flight's going to auto launch. Thank you. You're welcome. Fire on scene is advising this male is talking. He's just highly intoxicated and trying to pass him out, foaming out his mouth.

0: Ringo Starr 8. Go ahead, Brady 8. Just wanted to advise you, firing on scene and saying he doesn't think you guys are going to need a flight. This male is awake and talking. He's just highly, highly intoxicated.
1: 10-4, you can cancel, ma'am.
0: Cancel. Go ahead.
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1: Four nine four zero.

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0: Go ahead.
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0: Hey, can I do this?

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0: team for Riverton that Ohio unwheeled I ran earlier. 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
1: Oh, by what board?
0: Team flag.

0: 716 Niger. I've got a traffic stop on 053842 Alpha here at Mayor Central.
1: Yeah, 10-23-00-52.

Ça, mon texte. Probably Oscar 538-42 Alpha comes back to Victoria Bryant of Red Jacket. Should appear on a 2011 Toyota Tacoma. Expires 10 of 2026. Negative NCIC.

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1: Go ahead, Will.
0: It's going to be Alpha Echo Lima, 849265. Should be a Taurus G3, 9mm.
1: Yeah, we'll stand by.

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1: Right now.

0: Negative, sir, 1-6.
1: Good.
0: Nothing coming back to that firearm break.
1: And we'll go.
0: Boss shot 148297. Comes back to Kevin Dean Bryant of Red Jacket. Status is valid. 6 points. Negative NCIC. Break. Want to be convicted of speeding 20 or more over the limit for all 6 points.
1: Painful.
2: You couldn't guess that one, did you?

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1: Just an elderly people.
2: Finn.

0: Véngase, monse.
1: Yeah.
0: That Ben's coming back to a 2011 Scion TC.
1: 10 for what's going to be it. Read that Ben back to me. I had to run it up there at the car.
0: 10 for you ready for it?
1: Yeah, 10 for.
0: Going to be Juliet, Tango, Kilo, Juliet, Foxtrot, 5, Charlie, 7, 8, Bravo, 3, 0, 0, 9, 4, 5, 2.
1: Yeah, boy, thank you. Go ahead and just give me the, I should have everything else, actually.
0: 10. We'll put it in.

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1: 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After we did that decode on the VIN, it's coming back to a Scion TC. I'm thinking what they've done is they put it in as it reads Toyota TC. So I'm thinking it's just like a Scion TC, huh?
0: Yeah, that's what it is.

0: 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Kermit, reference suspicious person.
1: What you got in Kermit?
0: Calling in. She wishes to remain anonymous. Says on the back street on the train tracks there is a male and a female with a chainsaw. She believes they're stealing from the railroad there. The male's going to be in a cutoff shirt and mining pants, and she can't tell what the female's wearing.
1: Stand for it.

I feel they'll be long gone. 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Nah, you don't have to, unless you just want to.

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1: Watson, you're always so plugged in.
2: Riley contacted this female. She thought she came forward. She spoke to her daughter earlier this day. Now she's not needing any money. Right. Came forward out there. She advised us. Then people going up on her property trying to get into an old vehicle. I advised her. They're patrolling the area. 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

0: I just had a, I think it was a Mustang, just a freaking hit me head on here, Route 80, going back toward Gilbert. I don't know which way they're going to go, but they're not stopping. I don't see their lights inside, but I'm trying to get caught up with them.
1: Ten, four.
0: See if Wyoming County's got anybody near Hanover Way. Try to figure out who it is.

0: doubt that I'm going to get caught up with him, but see if you can call 500 and see if he can step out on his porch and see if they go through town. I doubt he's going to have time to get his clothes on and get out before they go through town.
1: Careful.
0: If he can just see and get somebody on, maybe from somewhere and figure out who it is. They just literally got hit me head on as close as you can get without getting hit.
1: Careful, we're trying to call now. It's staying busy, but I'm going to keep trying. What kind of vehicle was it again?
0: It looks like a Mustang of some sort. They passed the vehicle on a double yellow in a curve. And when I went in the curve, they slammed me off the road, almost into the freaking river.
1: And four.

0: Negative, but we're still trying.
1: Okay, sample. 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I never saw them. Once I turned on them, I just heard them take off.
0: Can't for my partner just got Nathan on the phone there.
1: Okay, tell him to go and go outside and see if it comes through there. If not, they've shot up to Wyoming County. Now I'm going to try to get some surveillance from somewhere and figure out who it is.
0: 10-4. Do you want us to contact Wyoming County, Bolo?
1: Yeah, 10-4. Contact them, see if they got anybody in Hanover area.
0: 10-4.

0: I dropped off now here in Gilbert.
1: Careful.
2: It just went by, went towards the Speedway.
0: Campbell, I'm going to try to keep heading that way.
2: He hit by, they was hammered down.
0: Yeah, Campbell, they're hammered down. It's a V8 Mustang of some sort.
2: He's asking if you want him to get dressed and come out and help you.
0: They don't care, just in case I locate it and it takes off back toward this way. But I'd say it's long gone.

0: for just in case they come up this way.
1: D-Rock.
0: I'll start down Gilbert Creek just in case they come up this way.
1: Okay, 10-4. Are you on the other van side?
2: Yeah.
1: Okay, 10-4. Just since you can leave that spot for just a second, go ahead and start heading towards Gilbert. Try to record with your phone so we can figure out a make or model, whatever. If you think you're going to pass it, I'm going to head toward Horse Pen at the race level 1. I don't know how they didn't wreck.
0: Yeah, well, that's probably somebody up here in Gilbert Creek, just knowing the Gilbert Creekers.
1: Highly likely. Just let me know. I'm here at the Gilbert Creek turnoff now.
3: The 500 advised he's getting dressed and come out and try to help you. He said he went by his place so fast he couldn't even tell what color it was.
1: Yeah, I couldn't either, to be honest. I think it might have been red or silver or like a mixture. I don't know. I had to go off the road and almost into that on river.

0: That vehicle's been borrowed, Dwayne.
1: You can intentionally go on that bolo now. Just let them know it went toward Gilbert Creek or Horse Bend. Hey, Matt, I'm going to go up here to Horse Bend and I may go to the gas station and see if they pull off there by chance.
2: Damn, I'm coming down the mountain now.

0: or kind of older. Man, I really couldn't tell. I don't know if it's probably, I'd be guessing 18 or 19, but I just saw a glimpse of it. Kind of looked like it had a big, like a calendar to it on it.
1: TJ, what color was it?
0: Navy, I'm thinking maybe red, or like a mixture of red and silver, but I mean, they almost cream in a curve, and I couldn't even tell. I almost went into the river to avoid them hitting them. They passed on a double yellow, probably in a curve.
1: Yeah, I'm pretty sure I know who it is.
0: What area? Gilbert Creek or where?
1: Horsepin.
0: Okay, I'm headed to mine to Horsepin. Can you meet me somewhere?
2: Come up Gilt Creek, just past it. We're going up Dealey Fork.

0: I was on last traffic. I missed him. He just knocked us past it. He's going up big way forward behind us.
1: On Gilbert Creek?
0: Yeah, 10-4. He's working that detail.
1: Okay, 10-4, so they just passed it on Gilbert Creek?
0: Yeah, and he turned up vehicle at 4 from what I could tell from his traffic.
1: Can he confirm it's red? It does have like a big spoiler on the back, too, I think.
0: I'm not sure they might use 10-4. They might not be getting out, but I'm hurrying as fast as I can, too.
1: 10-4, I'm turning up your creek now.
0: Okay, I'm going to come by the ball field in just a second.

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1: 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Negative NCIC.
0: 10-4.
2: What's the driver's name?
0: Yeah, David Mount.
2: 10-4. Then I'll be out there. I have a little hard time with it.
3: Copy.
4: Matthew made a record headed this way.
0: Ah, he pulled into his house here. That's where he was running to a big lit port.
4: How you look, 7-9? Man, go ahead and get a record.
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3: Ample.

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0: 715-116, contacted David Timothy Mounts of Baisden. Status is valid, 3 points, negative NCIC. Break.
1: Yeah.
0: Improper registration and 3 points for passing where prohibited signs, unsafe.
1: Well, that just makes sense, don't it?
0: Imagine that.

0: Probably let me go. I'm going to be out here in just a few seconds.
1: 10-4, check 10-4, 30-0-2-34.

0: 712 meter.
1: Yeah,
0: it's 10-4. There you go. Well, he's February 6th, 2482.
1: Negative, his date of birth was 04/10 of 1977.

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0: I'm gonna be connected from here. I'm gonna have 1 10 15 be 10 17 to give TV with 500 for paperwork.
1: Yeah,
0: 10 15 0304. And you get 7 0 30 on 1. Let me know when you get him.
2: Yeah. 100 minutes of sign traffic.
1: 0304.

0: on Zeppelin going with y'all?
1: Negative.
0: Yeah, the info, my partner's speaking within that.
1: Okay. See if he will, when I get this paperwork done, name me at the jail here.

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1: Ten 4, he said he was going to coordinate with you on the radio.
0: Okay.

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0: Now I'm coming back to you all, to you. I'm going to have to run into Logan, but I'll give you that paperwork.

0: 10-17 Bingo. We're in the regional. With us now, and then I'll be bringing him back up here.
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0: 22, I got a 50-year-old male having a hard time breathing. What time caller was giving me a report, male stopped breathing. They had started CPR, male had a trach. Going to be at 754 Daystar Road. I have lost the connection with caller.
1: 10-4, do we have another unit now?
0: Yes, I have 88 in route as well.
1: 10-4.

0: paying for. I wasn't able to get a house description from Kyle or anything.
1: Hey, Bingo. Can you get a call back in? See if they can have somebody outside, or do you think we're going to work all over?
0: Can't for.
2: Hey, D.A., are you on the ALS unit?

0: Negative.
1: Negative.
0: Okay. 22, are you not ILS?
1: Yeah, 10-4, we're ALS. I was just wondering if they were in an ALS unit so I could board their truck or not.
0: Okay, 10-4.

0: 22 Mango.
1: Yeah, 22.
0: Who the Bay Star Road, correct?
1: Yeah, 10-4, we got 8-8 on thing.
2: Okay. We're loading and transporting the ARH when we get on the way.
0: Austin, do you say you're loading and transporting?
2: 10-4.

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1: Twenty-three, you're able to copy 88 traffic.

Just be advised that Stat 8830 got that patient loaded and they are transporting. Any Lenore 400 units can cancel.

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1: Okay, thank you, sir. Perfect.

0: Iyi mesela Montenegro.
1: Ve
0: You had traffic earlier, and we weren't able to copy anything.
1: I was 10-8 from the jail, and show me 10-42.
0: 10-4. You have a good morning.
1: You too.

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Huntington Medcom, Huntington Medcom, PHO1's calling. We're, PHO1 has just lifted off of Pikeville Medical Center with a patient on board. We're taking this patient to Charleston Medical Center, south of the river there in Charleston. Do we talk to you about that? Over.

Yeah, okay. We were told that, but we just weren't sure of the name. Stand by one. Let me see what they told me. On 5534. Let me try to give them a call, and if not, I'll get back to you. Thank you.

0: Allô? Did you give me a 47 through Kentucky, see what you get back on it? It's come back to a different vehicle. This is a new vehicle, right?
1: Go ahead.
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0: vehicle and see if it comes back to the same plate. Frank William 4, Lincoln 5-1, Tom Frank Adam 86931. Can you repeat? Damn.
1: Hey, Bob. Good night.
2: Want to call?

Peach, one's calling. Huntington, look, we've tried Charleston several times on 155-34. I don't know whether it's a PO problem or we just can't net with them. But is it possible you could coordinate for us? We're 23 minutes out for the Charleston, West Virginia Area Medical Center, the one that's just south of the river there in Charleston. And we've got a patient on board. Let me tell you exactly where we're going. We're going to the Charleston Area Med Center Memorial Hospital. It's south of the river. Okay, we're going to 38-19.8 by 81-36.1.

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1: 22, are you almost clear from IRH?
0: 10-4, we just cleared.
1: 10-4, I have a call at Wise Pass. 35 male having chest pain.
0: 10-4, show us in route.

0: Okay. Okay, I went by the post office. I don't see anybody out over there.
1: T4, 90
0: Key Lane.
1: Okay.
0: Yeah, they probably wandered off by now.
1: T4.

0: Yeah, I mean, I have a law enforcement, and I know you're going.
1: What'd you get?
0: Had a female call on here, so there's a guy sitting in a silver Chevy Impala there by the apartment. Said he's been passed out for well over an hour. Want somebody to check on him.
1: Stand for.

0: 66, did you call me?
1: 10-4.
0: And I thought, and you may have said it that way, that they're coming from the north.
2: 10-4.

0: Hey, on the 736's missing persons case, can you advise if anyone ever made contact with that female last date after I went in?
1: Stand by,
0: sir.
2: Media 66, I think we're going to be on scene.
3: Okay.

0: do have law enforcement headed that way. 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
0: Yes.

0: Go ahead, Bob.
1: Ten-4. That's going to be negative. I almost made contact that thing the other
0: day. 10-4. I got a call last night. The reference her daughter, Caitlin, had spoke with her on the phone for a while and last night, and she said she was fine. And she was over there, according to what I was told, she was over there at the trailers that I was at last night. So I'm going to, if you want to open that cab back up, I'm going to run back over there and see if I can catch somebody home before they all get up and scatter.
1: 10-4.

too. More. 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We have Vernon Wood subject. He was last seen around 05 this morning in a red Kia. I've got information in the CAD. Go ahead and signal 6 me.

0: Yeah, the route to the ATL for that missile thing right there.
1: Branch off of Buffalo and Mealy. I want to say the address was 45 Panther Branch, but I'm not sure the numeric.
0: Beautiful.
1: There's two trailers just as you turn into Panther Branch. They sit on the left. She's supposed to be staying at one of those two trailers, according to the caller.
0: Beautiful.

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1: Ten four, I'll signal 6-2. Back here in just a second and flat cell service spot.
0: 4, we've got a missing elderly male in Floyd County, Kentucky. It's going to be a Vernon Wood subject. He has Alzheimer's. I've got the information in the CAD. Do you want me to just put you on it?
1: I'll head that way. Martin now.

Were you going to make them aware of it and let the registered get on scene and see what we're actually dealing with for sure? We'll go from there.

0: Anh được. Just to confirm that we've been really good and stuff.
1: Yeah, 10-4, she said he was sitting around the apartment there. I've tried calling back twice and can't get an answer. Should be a Silver, Chevy, Impala.
0: 10-4, nobody passed out in any of the vehicles, no Chevy Impala anywhere in the parking lot.
1: 10-4-8-2-3, I'll cancel EMS.

0: You guys can cancel. That's clear Mike in service. They didn't find the car.
1: Three 28. 3 to 2. Where'd they find him at, or they say?
2: I'll be around.
0: 10-4. 7-7.

0: 26 Sugar Camp Ranch, 26 Sugar Camp Ranch, Alpha Law Enforcement, down in Bergen. Call female president. Make a press, put herself 10-7. They're advising. She has a needle. She's on the front porch of the caller's residence. Male's inside the home. Please stand by at the residence, or before going to the residence. Come on through for 997, notify 10-8.
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1: Go ahead, 2-4.
0: 10-4, I've made contact with Heather Mullet, spoke with her. She's 10-4. She said that she had talked to several of her family over the past few days, and they knew she was 10-4. I just didn't know for sure where she was at, so they couldn't send us over here. Right.
1: Back this one.

0: 601-5, well, I made contact with Heather Mullett at Panther Branch. Great.
1: Go ahead.
0: She's advising that she's 10-4 and had made contact with her mother and her daughter. Talked to her daughter last day. Don't recall exactly when she said she spoke with the mother. Right.
1: Go ahead.
0: She's 10-4. She said that she's just staying with the guy there at the trailer right now. Doesn't need any assistance. I advise her that since we located her and made sure she's 10-4, we'd be removing her from NCIC. So you can go ahead and remove her. Located. 736's case with the information. Just give me the date, who did it, so I can put it in the supplement.
1: Yeah.

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0: Right.
1: Or I'm here for sales now. I'm being right up here with that deer 10-7.
0: Deer 4, it's still 10-8. Everybody's getting pretty upset. It's struggling.

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1: People are taking oil, Henry 98, 119-001.
0: Nine eight one.

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1: Oh, 42-10-9 at OLM, please, sir.

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1: Good.
0: 10-4 received the initial call of a 79-year-old male having a stroke. However, I've just received a call from his daughter, Melissa Williamson. She went down to check on him. His girlfriend that had called the complaint in, she advised that she tried to assault her with a cane. However, they're separated at this time. Just whenever you can get out there and make contact with them.
1: Beautiful.

0: Okay, probably two.
1: If you can copy, I've got an OL and a social for you.
0: Hey, bro, go ahead with the OL.
1: For it's Henry 98119701, Breakfast Social.
0: Go ahead with the social.
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2: Oh, Anthony. Damn.
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say George Hall, Burgie. He's valid. Restriction to correct the lenses expires 7/15/29. Negative 29s on him. Great for the social.

Hall of Vergy. She then forwards corrective lenses, one prior reckless driving. Expires 12-1 at 26. Negative 29 is on her as well. But

0: we're going 98. This is going to be a verbal domestic plane. Let's see if we're already
1: through. Yeah.
0: Or they've been separated. I assume that she's going back to the apartment. Also, she's got a feud with EMS. She's not going to harm herself or anyone else. She's 94 or 98.

0: Richtig fragen.
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0: Not 10-6. 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Adam Tomboy 094. Adam Tomboy 094. Go ahead.
2: Maroon in color. Zachary Burton from West Liberty, Kentucky. Insurance is 10-4, 11:30 of 25. Go ahead.
0: Yeah. I'll be 10-44 that vehicle, 23 northbound, Prestonsburg.

It's a lame. 100 million's a lame, right? Williams Lane, another female there. It's going to be reference to the EMS call that we had at 66 Williams Lane. Caller advised that there was an incident at 66 Williams Lane. She's at 100 and she needs to file a report with the truth.

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0: Our dispatch called and pulled us off company. What do you got for us?
1: I have a 53 female. She is hurting in her lower back. She can't walk. Caller advised that she has something, I guess something that was implanted in her lower back to help with her pain. He thinks it may have shifted. Said it's going to be 972 US 52 Del Barton. Go ahead.

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1: Thank you, 47, please.
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1: Mary, 0, George, 189.
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0: 66, they said it was going to be the third driveway. He said beside Evans Auto.
1: Going which way?

0: 66. 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
1: Is he on the left or right side of the road? 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
1: I believe somebody is supposed to be out there watching for you.
0: Have a last name. 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
0: Tambor.

0: 10 for a work order went out for somebody over in Warren Cliff. If, I guess Jamie sent it out for them to check for a leak for an older guy, I don't know, and I was just going to see what he had found out for him.
1: Before the gas station, before Barb's old gas station.
0: Yeah, before Babe's old gas station, yeah, that was it.
1: I think there was something fishy going on with the meter box, I think. Because it had been in for a long time, and all of a sudden it started leaking, and we went over at the gasket, and the meter was down in the bottom of the box. But Frankie fixed it. I don't think there was no leak on it. There was, because I think somebody messed with it, but I think it's all fixed now, I'm pretty sure.
0: Okay, I think their daughter or somebody is on the phone, so they hadn't seen anybody come out, so they were just trying to see what was going on with it. I'll let them know that we have been out, and you all think that it's been fixed.

0: 66 Mango.
1: Go ahead.
0: Try to slow it, transporting the Logan.
1: Yeah.

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1: Y'all know when we get clear.

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1: Go ahead with your 28.
0: B Delta 45319 A Alpha. 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
1: Team 4.

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0: Circle Wood, work order here for Emily Rose D-Board, Connect Meter in Chatteroy at Written Hollow. I cannot find that place. Nowhere.
1: Trust arriving, Logan. 11:40.
2: Why? It says coming from 119, go past the trailer park. And she said it's at the pit before you go up into Linton Hollow.
0: Being forth, I've been all through her. I've never heard of narrow lane, and I've been all through her looking for a narrow lane and looking for a double wide and not find a double wide.
2: Let me see if I can get her on the phone. I think she called earlier. Hold on.

0: being around 3959 South Wolf Creek. 3959 South Wolf Creek. Reference to a suspicious male. Break.
1: Right.
0: He's going to be inside of a black truck. This is a third-party call. There are some young females inside the residence, and the male's just sitting in front of the home, and he won't leave. They don't know who he is. No further information available. Call came from Martin County. Go ahead.
1: 10-4-5, I'll be about.
2: She walked outside. We're here at the split.
3: She said she's outside and she doesn't see you. Right at the car report.
2: Well, right at the trailer park is way before the split. Probably 15 houses or 20 houses after that.
3: She said that there's another split right at the end of the trailer park. You can either go up her driveway or continue to go up Linton Hollow. So I'm not sure. I'm just wondering what she said.
2: 10-4. The one I'm at is white and black shutters. I would say that's the one I'm looking for. I got white and green.
3: She says she thinks she sees you.
2: I see her. Yeah. Mine says white and green. It's white and black shutters. The trailer that I'm at. There ain't nothing green on it whatsoever.
3: Okay, yeah, she said a green metal roof, but I'll change that to black shutters.
2: It ain't a green metal roof, it's black. Everything's black. Black shutters, black roof, white, double white.
4: Byron Young, Old Place TJ, right there at the Old Water Department.
2: Yep, that's where to be at, Junior.
4: Did we ever go and cover that meter? Because I'd say it's still buried under all the rocks and stuff after he got it pulled once or twice there.
3: Yes, she had bought it. I even called AEP, and she had switched it into her name, AEP, a few days ago. The water's been off with him for a few months, I think.
4: His has been off for probably a couple years. He got pulled, never got put back in. I don't think he ever paid on it. There might have been a jump around but he covered it up a long time ago. I just didn't know if we ever went back and uncovered it.
2: Wasn't it right here for the driveway, wasn't it?
4: Yeah, 10-4. I'm in there if you want me to come that way. When you pull up the driveway, might be, I don't know, a truck length, truck and a half, and it'll be out the passenger door. As far as I know, there's still, like, cinder blocks and rocks piled up on top of it.
2: Yeah, 10-4. We found the rocks and stuff.
4: 10-4. I'd say it's under those still, because we used to be able to reach it over the fence, which is how we read it. So it's not too far from the fence.
5: Before he says you can copy, nothing's coming back for me. Right?
0: Go ahead.
5: And for Company Kentucky, 0 Victor Young Zebra. 806 Victor Young Zebra. Good.
0: That's 382. It's not coming back for me either. Go ahead.

You need to call him 5-4.

0: in that box right there around that rock pile. It's all cleaned off, and all you got to do is shoot it now.
1: He ain't for it.
2: Please.
3: Team 4, go ahead.
2: 306 Adam William Frank.
3: Persona White 2002 Honda Accord registered to a Dwayne Hamilton of Virginia. Expiration 12/31/26. 10-4 on entrance.

0: I spoke with the parents of the girls that called, right? A gentleman in a black Ford Ranger pickup that's been driving by and stopping in the road and looking at a pile of scrap that they've got over there sitting on their property. He hadn't exited the truck or anything. He just sat there, and they told him to leave, and he just acted like he didn't hear them. He's about 50 yards from them up the road. I'm going to go on up here to the head of the hollow and see if I can locate the vehicle.
1: 10-4.

for this animal complaint at Island Creek? Is it going to be at, is it going to be right Fork Island Creek, or is it going to be here at 22, 27?

0: 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I think it's 2227.
1: Experiencing some back pain. Should be on A wing, room 111. A wing, room 111.

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0: Keep all my contact with a neighbor. That lives right across the road from Lot 6, 30 miles, and if they haven't seen anyone either, 298.

0: workers from the Dollar General calling, advising that there was two males in the store trying to pick a fight with another male who was there with his girlfriend, said that the one male had already went out in his truck, but the other male was in there. As far as I know, they're still there on scene. She said if they leave, they'd be going back to work, which would be there at Hannah's. It's going to be a silver Chevy truck. Go ahead.
1: 10-4, put myself and 7-11 on it.
0: 10-4.

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1: Department 102. I'll put you and 656 on this warrant, sir.
2: Yeah.

0: I'm over at Hellier. Want me to up with you at Elkhorn City, downtown there.
1: You got public service, I'll give you a 666.
0: Damn.

0: 7:20.
1: Got it.
0: What was the vehicle description?
1: She said it was a silver Chevy truck.
0: Devil, gun show us 10-6 here.
1: Yeah.

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1: Unit 4, standby.

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1: Go ahead.
0: We're going to be tonight. All parties involved had left, and the store and all the advisors were available.

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1: Go ahead.
0: I drove all the way over this road into Big Branch, outside of Martin County, negative contact on that vehicle. I'm going to go back down to find those people. I couldn't find anything.

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0: Talk to the callers. 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But, we're 98 for now.
1: Cancel.

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1: Okay.
0: You can show us clear, company. Do you have any pending traffic?
1: Negative.
0: 10-4, show us not the station, please.
1: 10-4.

0: burglary alarm. It's going to be at 152 Hackworth Patton Cemetery Road. Call came in from McGoffin. They're advised they don't have any in the county right now. Fielders at Grover Arnett. It's going to be his residence. They advise they're out of the state right now. Burglary alarm. Good.
1: 10-4, where is that located at? Is that on Vernon Fork or can you advise?
0: 10-4, 152 Hackworth Patton Cemetery Road. It's going to be in Ivington.
1: Mingo 66, show us in Rappahannock Valley.

0: Go ahead, Pilot.
1: Yeah, looks like you turned off the park at Burning Fork, and it's about a mile and a half of Burning Fork. But
0: Hamilton.

0: had a female calling here. She advised that her neighbor had came over and told her that her grandson was fighting with a Austin Kennedy. Said that Austin is supposed to have a baseball bat. She said that one of them had grabbed her by the throat and said that she was really scared. The caller lives at 3758 Newtown. The Austin Kennedy, she said, lives up on a hill. Go ahead.
1: Or however the grandson and the other guy fighting.
0: As far as I know, these are going to be two adults. Go ahead.
1: Yeah, four. I'll put the two of them out the way.

0: Pleasure joining.
1: Just came out of hit some big branch, pulled out on the 4 lane.
0: 10, boy, we just came by Hill Creek. Need to get up with you.
1: In for. I'll meet you there at Bila. The state road that still ain't working right there.
0: Where was they working at, Dr. Bridge?
1: Yeah, 10-4 right at it.

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0: 后悔听话。Okay, what we're going on, 8th Missouri here in Rock House. Mr. Milfovic, he's not here. He's at a address on Furls Creek. I'm not sure on the numeric break. With him, over a cell phone. He advised that him and his father will be waiting off there when we go 87.
1: 10-4.

Or have an AMS call. It's going to be at 38 Castle Road, mouth guard. 38 Castle Road, mouth guard. Caller's only a nurse. She was, she was going to take care of a patient. People started panicking. Her heart rate's about 1.5 or 2 sets. 89 to 91. Females passing out. It's going to be a threesome uncle subject. She weighs about 480 pounds. It's a residence off Clark Mountain. Please call for itinerary.

715, the caller lives at 3758, and it was her neighbor's grandson. She advised that the Austin Kennedy lives up on the hill. I'm assuming up from where they live. Go ahead.

0: 专业性文化。
1: 对。
0: 715 called in and advised that the Austin Kennedy actually lived at Smith Towers, either on the 7th or 8th floor. I asked if he had a vehicle. They said he didn't. That he's probably there at his grandmother's. I said that the grandmother basically takes him back and forth. Asked if the grandmother lives across from where the Mahons live. They said they didn't know. Asked if, you know, what the grandmother's name was, and they didn't know that either. Good.
1: Yes, well, we're familiar with where he takes that grandmother. We're coming through Red Jacket's house.

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2: Seven 20 Mango. 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
2: Who's actually in the altercation?
3: It's supposed to be Austin Kennedy and this woman, her neighbor, her grandson. They're supposed to be up at this residence across from where they live, up on the hill. They're supposed to be fighting. Austin is supposed to have a baseball bat. Good.
2: Okay, 10-4. 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
1: 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It should be a silver Toyota Tacoma.
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0: 434 Tom Young Young. 434 Tom Young Young. Go ahead.
1: Registered to a lone crumb at a banner. Expiration 0430 at 27. 10-4 Nature.
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1: 715, is everything 10-4?
0: Yeah, 10-4. We're talking to a lady that we got on the call for. Everything's 10-4 here. Both males are actually in a relationship together. And they're gone. Everything's 10-4. We're going to be tonight.

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1: Simple. We're going to head down Miller Street, check there, I'll let you know.
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0: 24, go ahead.
1: First name's Rodney, last name Joplin. 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
1: Yeah, 10-4.

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0: Go ahead. And I know the car is going to be up there at 189 Motley Road, 189 Motley Road. He went up to some neighbor's residences because he was scared. But...
1: Yeah.
2: I want to contact ARH a little bit. They're going to make it over.
1: You found them down there?
2: Negative, nothing down here.
1: Okay, I'm still here at Barry's. Nobody's come out of here.
2: Bingo, did you call me?
1: Just that black car Kentucky tags and had flashers on, and Barry said he didn't know who that was.

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You copy that, Joe? I have a white vehicle, Kentucky tag, come out of generally with flashers on. So if you want to contact ARA, give me a minute to see if maybe that was them. We just looked around here at the lines of Miller Street, couldn't find anything.

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1: That's right.

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1: Okay, received a call for a welfare check on their sister. 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She is wheelchair bound at that location. It's a Hefner subject, Penny Hefner. 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

0: 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Go ahead.
1: Airport, you're copying. Henry 0269 2940.

That's going to be Jeremy Harris from Elkhart, Kentucky. Status, non-licensed record. He's clear 29th in Kentucky. It appears as though he is wanted out of Virginia. No extradition. Repeating, in-state pickup only. No extradition. It's going to be a probation violation for shoplifting. Go ahead.

0: for another call at McAuliffe County in 22531 South Lincoln River Road, 22531 South Lincoln River Road, 22-year-old male subject has schizophrenia. Mother wants him to go to the hospital in McAuliffe County. We'll have EMS en route whenever they get clear off their call. They're dropping one off the nursing home. We've heard the Dion Lloyd subject.
1: Sounds like it's almost to Hueysville.
0: Two and a half, almost 3 miles from the county line. I think

0: Cara.
1: Servants, I'll take this one cash for you, break.
0: Go ahead.
1: In reference to returning the stolen four-wheelers to the victim and on a complaint I'm working. Break.
0: For the one from yesterday.
1: I asked you for, if you don't care to open that cab and back up for me.
0: And four.

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0: Okay, 4 Alpha, 3 Alpha, 1 Sky, New Film, 98.
1: Cancel.

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Well, it's going to be Charles Zero Young 752. Charles Zero Young 752.

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Insurance showing canceled. But yeah, registration is showing canceled.

0: Or, we're not getting about their crew. It's 98 from Bobby Hall. They're in route to your call. Their mutual aid that they seeked out for this complaint was a bomb.
1: I told you broke up.
0: 10-4, sir. My call from coming in, Bob. The crew is 98 from Bobby Hall. They're en route to you. But the mutual aid that they seeked out for this complaint was declined. Go ahead.
1: Damn. I'll see what I'm doing.

0: Good.
1: I talked to the subject. If he's agreeable to go to the hospital to be checked out, however, he's wanting to go in an ambulance. So we'll be standing by here until they arrive. You said they were coming from Thankful?
0: Yes.

0: Goffin County, or if they were going to go up 80 and come across, it would be faster for them coming from Paintsville to go across 80. But they probably already made it over too far.
1: That's negative. I can swing the six back, see if I can get an updated EPA if you want.
0: 10-4. Everything's 10-4 here right now. He's cooperating. I think if they get here, we'll be able to get him going to the ambulance, okay?
1: Table.

0: now leaving the ER. And they have a 50-minute ETA, 50-minute ETA.
1: Temple, let me talk this subject, see if he'll agree to let me transport him to Sagersville. We'll just meet him there. If not, we'll be standing by here until we get here. I'll let you know here in just a minute.
0: That's Temple.

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1: M-1012 with me relaying to Sayersville to meet with the ambulance break.
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1: Could you just signal 6M and advise them to let you know where to meet them at, and he and I will meet them there in Sayersville, save them driving all the way up here.
2: Okay, well, awesome.

0: 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Nora Boy 334, Adam Nora Boy 334, right?
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0: 44 of that vehicle, Route 80, coming into Eastern, go ahead.

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2: Team 5, appreciate it. Let's go. 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

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It's going to be 130 Ashlick Fork. 130 Ashlick Fork. It's going to be for a 70-year-old male. They're advising he fell off the roof and landed on another piece of 2x4. He's making some growing noise and not moving. Haven't got a house description yet. Stand by on that, go ahead.

0: Something out of this hole. 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

0: Y'all did advise the Dollar General here in Fayetteville. Well, this is the only one I know here on Parkway Drive. I'm standing by. They're not here yet.
1: Yeah.

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We're going to be in rest today. So we're going to be in line. We can't finish before we're too late.

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12 to 70. 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

0: 601, bud.
1: Go ahead, 601.
0: I rolled up on a motor assist here at the mouth of Mash Fork. 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
1: Hey, we're

0: 2019, F-150, to an Elliott Todd out of Pinson, Florida. Kids canceled, no proof of insurance.
1: Hey, what's up, Jeff? 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

0: 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I'm 98.
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1: The 10-4 5 4 3 1 9 7 is off. That's a ready zone.

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1: 10-4, it came in through 911-2. We put it out. Okay, call you. I'll show you out on it at 1728.
0: 10-4.

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1: Forty-four, you're gonna be responding to 46 Laurel Street. It's gonna be right in front of the Lenore Head Start. 73 female, numbness to her arms and legs, also complaining of pain. Patient does have history of stroke. It's gonna be a yellow house, green trim.
0: Yeah, four will be right, Mom.
1: Tampa.

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1: 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Yeah, we're on our, I wasn't for 4, everybody's 10-4, we're not 6.
0: Well, thank you.

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1: 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Going back down toward Dallas Ranger House.
0: Chief, I just come across the bridge here at 8-4.

0: Seven cars ahead of me. 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
1: 10-4. Where'd you say your 20 was?
0: I'm driving past car wash. You're on. Francis.
1: 10-4. I'll turn around.

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1: Yeah.
0: Bingo, I'll be 10A from here. The female half of this domestic had already left prior to my arrival. However, this male is intoxicated and disturbing the businesses, so I owe him numerous citations. His father is on his way to pick him up.
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1: Yeah.

0: 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Eric Pryor.
1: Go ahead and show all the more 400 units, clear stream back at 30.
0: Thank you, sir.

Pipe for the lifeguard, Pipe for the lifeguard, need to be route 1075 Little Fork Clergy. 1075 Little Fork Clergy, reference domestic, female, has been assaulted, strangled, and punched in the face and kicked. Please advise the 10-8, working on getting troops out.

0: Oh, Flamingo. Do you guys know that we were looking for a Yellow House screenshot?
1: Yeah. Team 4 is straight across from the head start.
2: 88 Mango. Go ahead and show us back on the station. We're clear from that.
1: Team 4, yes, sir. Thank you. Eight, six, nine, can you copy?

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1: PM 45 from 5 office.
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1: Should be a yellow house with green trim in front of the Lenore Head Start.

0: been out to 75 Little Fork, 1075 Little Fork, right?
1: What?
0: Before Stephanie Coleman called in, boss, her boyfriend Josh Bolden has assaulted her. He strangled her, punched her in the face, also kicked her. She's requesting EMS, right? Before he's went 98 in a black Highlander, possibly going towards Packet Fork. It's going to be Kentucky 47990, Young William Sam.

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0: 10-4, picking the oil to come back. 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Petitioner is going to be Christopher Clevenger. Respondents and Eric Sanders. Go ahead.
1: 10-4. Okay, we should have an exit 29.
2: Tosha's gonna be at Ella Acres at Langley. She's driving only, got a DUI first back in March of this year. She's gonna have 5 active. One of them's got the wrong date of birth, but it's gonna have the same address as the others on the E1.
0: 10-4, probably 17-15. I'm supposed to get a mileage, okay?
3: Forty-four is on site.

0: the one has Eric S. N. A. His last name. Date of birth, social matches. It's going to be for a violation of EPO.
1: Yeah.
2: For 18 up there.

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0: 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We put those 8-1 numbers in the cab, please. I'm only showing one on the actual 8-1 side.

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0: 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Y'all need us anywhere?
1: Negative.
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1: Here, we're like. Cop a horse, man.
2: Team 4, need you to respond to 133 Old House Branch, going there at horse pen. 49-year-old female, pain of chest pain, right arm pain, also vomiting. No cardiac history. It's going to be a white house with a black Tahoe and a white Chevy going on top front. Advise the house is on the hill.

0: さよなら。I'm in Berkeley.
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0: 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I'm going to try that on North Carolina.

0: Good, Timothy.
1: You can't locate anything on the truck.
0: 10-4 Timothy, located him. Paul Dwayne Burgess Curtis, going to be out of Stanfield, North Carolina. He's showing suspended. He's negative 29.

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0: 7 out 10 Papa here, sir. 10-4, got one pullback from West Virginia, Homer Ray Height, out of Fairmont, West Virginia. Shown revoked, shown expiration on it was 04-23-95. This is negative 29s. I'm going to run it all 50. Stand by this one.
1: Can't go off the field. 36 dismissed.

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10-4, also located one out of Scranton, Pennsylvania. Same name, date of birth, showing non-CDL valid, still showing negative 29.

0: Go ahead.
1: If you don't care, open me up the next case on possession of methamphetamines. First offense, please.
0: And what?
1: Just attach case number to this CAD and email it to me if you don't mind.
0: And for.

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0: 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What'd you say your 20 was?
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1: Hey, boy. 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And then proceeding to go up 632. Possibly a van, maybe horn subject.
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These units respond 794 Moses Fork Road, 794 Moses Fork Road. Strong smell of gas, 1941.

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1: .1946, you are referring to Magnolia Garden Apartments, correct?
0: Yes, 10-4.

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Seats me at Truth Pond, 794 Moses Fork. Strong smell of gas coming from a resident. Seats me at Truth Pond, 794 Moses Fork. Strong smell of gas coming from a resident. 1947, second tone,

0: 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Safe units respond 794 Moses Fork Road. Small, strong smell of gas. 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Safe units respond 794 Moses Fork Road. Strong smell of gas coming from a resident. Third and final tone time, 1952.
1: Good.
2: I've been at Moses Fork. What are you got on it now?
1: Had a female call from 794 Moses Fork. Name's going to be Veronica Blankenship. She called saying she has a strong smell of gas coming from her residence. So she wants to make sure it's not carbon monoxide poisoning.
2: That way.
1: Amber. Those two.
2: Go ahead.
1: So, right there above Doreen and Arnold.
2: Yeah, that's what I was looking at on the map.